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We're gonna start where I believe my first of the week starts. The first day of the week is Monday kind of person. Some people think it's Sunday, but Mondays are when I do my show. Mondays are the first day of work. And I want to work towards the weekend. So we're going to start with Monday songs coming up next. And you're listening to The Jackie Lowe Show. Mondays are the best days because I get to do the show every Monday night from 8 to 10. 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So let's start it with Happy Mondays, because I hope you're having a happy Monday, with their song, Step On. And you're listening to The Jackie Lowe Show.

I love that If I Were a Carpenter album. And of course, that's one of my favorite tracks on it. That's Cracker covering Rainy Days and Mondays. We got Wilco in there as well with Monday. Some John Bryan with Monday. And we started with the Happy Mondays with their song Step On. And you're listening to the Jackie Lowe Show here on Substrate Radio, simulcasting live on Birmingham Mountain Radio. And I'm live from Substrate Studios inside Saturn. 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They are my realtors and good friends of mine. I love working with Amanda and Patrick. They are so kind and lovely and patient, and they'll work with you wherever you are on your real estate journey.

if you have a house in your neighborhood that needs a good, that you're looking for a good neighbor, they are the perfect people to make that happen. They've done that twice for me already. Just this last week, Amanda was texting me and she was like, "Hey, I'm showing this house that's up the street from you and I'm very excited about it. And they're my old neighbors and I'm so excited to get my old neighbors back years later." It's super fun. So it's a small world. And if you want good neighbors, then make sure that you're telling your realtor about houses when they pop up around you and making it happen. Amanda and Patrick are my favorite. 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They know the Birmingham and surrounding areas incredibly well, and they can help populate those houses that go up for sale around you with some good neighbors. 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We're up to Tuesdays, so we're going to do a little Grass Widow coming up next with their song Tuesday. 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We're covering the days of the week in order.

0: I was off in a forest somewhere. I don't know where, but somewhere. And I was sitting on top of this huge tree.
1: Uh-huh.
0: I don't know how I got up there. Like, that tree way over there, just this little tiny point. I was just sitting on it, and I was afraid to move. And I moved, and the tree just bent with me. That was weird.
1: That's cool.

If you're doing a Days of the Week playlist, you have to put Ruby Tuesday in there. Of course, that's the Rolling Stones. We heard Neutral Milk Hotel before that with Tuesday Moon. We had some The Minders before that as well with their song Hooray for Tuesday. And we started that set off with Grass Widow with their song Tuesday as well. And you're listening to The Jackie Lo Show. I'm here every Monday night from 8 to 10 p.m. Central right here on SubstrateRadio.com. 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So many ways to follow. Give me a follow at The Jackie Lo Show. It's J-A-C-K-I-E-L-O on Facebook. It's The Jackie Lo Show on the Instagram. And I'll have this recording up for you guys tomorrow so you don't have to miss a single thing if you joined a little late. No, you can't stay for the full 2 hours and have to cut out a little early. I like to always have that recording for all of my friends that miss. So thanks so much for tuning in. Super fun. This first hour of the show every week is brought to you by the Bates Group at ARC Realty. It is a good time to buy right now because the weather is nice. It is time to get cozy in your homes. If you're thinking about selling a home, it is a good time to go ahead and get those activities knocked out so that your home can look and become a little more cozy for those that are looking to buy your house. So go ahead and hit up Amanda and Patrick at the Bates Group to talk to them about where you are on your real estate journey. Maybe you're thinking about selling and you just need them to come over and do a house assessment. They can do that, tell you what you need to do to get your house sell ready. Maybe you're thinking about buying and not sure where you need to start your process of getting your finances and things in order. They have a whole team of folks that can help you with every step of the way, and they make that process so incredibly easy. I've seen so many of my friends' dreams come true getting to work with Amanda and Patrick, and it's just a joy. So hit them up at the Bates Group, BHAM.com, the Bates Group at ARC Realty on Facebook, or Amanda Bates Realtor on Instagram. We're going to do one more Tuesday just because Tuesday has some really good songs. This is Till Tuesday coming up next with Voices Carry. I love, love, love this track.

0: That was Bleached with their song Wednesday Night Melody. I loved getting to see them back in the day at Bottle Tree. Super fun live. We had Wednesday before that with Chosen to Deserve. I love this band. I'm excited about them coming next month back to the Birmingham area, and I've already got my tickets to go see that. We got Simon and Garfunkel before that with Wednesday Morning 3 a.m., and we started that off with Till Tuesday with their song Voices Carry. I remember loving that song when I was a child and getting all of the words wrong. And then as I grew up, I was like, oh, that's what they're saying? I had no idea. I love those rediscovery moments as you get older. It's super fun. But we're talking about the days of the week. We are through Wednesday. We only got through Wednesday this first hour, and it's almost 9 o'clock. So I'm going to go ahead and tell you guys what's happening this week in Birmingham, what's happening this week on Substrate Radio, brought to you by Rusty's Barbecue. Rusty's Barbecue is my favorite barbecue in town, guys. It is Brunswick stew weather. When it gets a little chilly outside, I go there and I just get a big old bowl of that Brunswick stew and a grilled cheese sandwich. Those ribs are the best. They just fall right off the bone. They're so tender. Try the homemade sides, the homemade sauces, those greens and beans, different beans choices. You can get spicy beans. You can get regular beans. You can get deviled eggs as a side. I mean, come on. That's always the best. But of course, Rusty has a great selection of sauces that they make in-house and desserts as well. So save a little room for that peanut butter pie, save a little room for some banana pudding or that biscotti cheesecake that they just added to the menu. It's super fun. They can cater your next event, or you can pick up a family meal and just feed the whole crew for very little effort. It's just going, driving through that drive-through, picking up your to-go order and taking it home and unraveling it. It's so much fun. But here on the Rusty's Barbecue event calendar, there's a ton of stuff happening all week that we want you guys to know about. Tonight is Birmingham Bandstand Open Night, Mic Night at the Nick. Tomorrow night is 10% Tuesday at Rojo, benefiting Homewood High School Band. Here at Saturn, we've got tomorrow night, Why'd They Do That? A game show about life and politics in Alabama. Wednesday night is Pub Quiz Trivia at Rojo at 7:15 in the side room. Put a team together, get there early, grab a table, and the grand prize is a $120 gift card to Rojo, which is a great gift. We've also got a Menaza with Domesticatrix and Liquid Eft and Subhymnal at the Firehouse Wednesday night. And also Wednesday night here at Saturn is Unsane with Null and Droves. That's going to be a ton of fun. Thursday night here at Saturn, the Alabama Symphony Orchestra is going to be playing here. The Symphony at Saturn at 6:30 p.m. Thursday evening. So come on out and support the Symphony. I love them. Also Thursday is Rustin Kelly with Matthew Mayfield at Work Play. Friday is Kyle Kimbrell with World Record and Will Stewart at Saturn right here. We've got Furnace Fest pre-shows happening at Work Play. There's a two of them happening on Friday night. Friday night is also Furnace Fest kickoff show with Danger House, Raven Hill, Lower Still at the Nick. And of course, Saturday and Sunday, it's Furnace Fest. Don't forget Monster Market here at Saturn, 12 to 4 on Saturday. So come on out and get your spooky holiday market stuff going this Saturday. And then Vampire Rave will be that night, Saturday night, with Lie Within Cali, DJ Updog, and DJ Blessed Dregs. We've got Saturday, we've also got Furnace Fest Day 1. We've also got Sunday, Bridget Calls Me Baby here at Saturn, and Furnace Fest Day 2 at Sloss. So there's something happening every night this week. And of course, check out what's playing at Sidewalk Cinema all week long at sidewalkfest.com. Lots of good stuff. Here at Substrate Radio, though, we have a ton of great specialty shows lined up for you all week long. 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Following that's his After Hours Radio Dramas from 10 p.m. until Wednesday nights. We have The Other Sounds of Latino America with Christian from 7 to 9. 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Thursday nights, we have Barfing Up Lungs with Kaylee here at 7 p.m. And then we've got Jay and Matt Whitson Thursday nights at 9 p.m. with Dirty Boys. 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Friday nights, we have the Classic Hip Hop Show from 7 to 9 with DJ Supreme every Friday night. One of the oldest running shows on the station. 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And of course, Afternoons with Lacey is Tuesday and Wednesday from 1 to 4 p.m. right here at SubstrateRadio.com, right here on the Substrate Radio app, right here at take us with you on the go on the TuneIn app and just search for Substrate, and we'll be here 24/7 for you guys. All right. That's enough of Rusty's barbecue event calendar. Let's get into hour number two. Let's get up to the Thursdays. Let's first play a couple of station identifications. And when we come back, we're going to have, where are we? Oh, some David Axelrod to take us into hour number two with Holy Thursday. And you're listening to The Jackie Lo Show.
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love that both of my Thursday songs were a little jazzy and a little instrumentally. And that was super fun. Of course, that was Duke Ellington with Sweet Thursday Schwipti. We had David Axelrod before that with Holy Thursday as well. And you're listening to The Jackie Lo Show. We're going through the days of the week. We are through Thursday. Now we're up to Friday and the weekend to finish out the second hour. And of course, this second hour of the Jackie Lo Show every week is brought to you by Rojo. Rojo is one of my very favorite spots in the Birmingham area. If you're looking for a fantastic bar, a fantastic restaurant, you're looking for a place to give back, the 10% Tuesdays are a great way to go by and eat some delicious food on Tuesday nights. And this Tuesday night, 10% of the proceeds will go to Homewood High School Band. You can go by Wednesday nights for pub quiz trivia at 7:15 in the side room, and the grand prize is a $120 gift certificate. They have a monthly art opening this month. It's the yearly Bare Hands Dia de los Muertos Festival masks that they put up in the side room. It's called the Behind the Mask Art Show opening, and it opened on Friday the 2nd from 6 to 9 p.m., but the masks are going to be on available for purchase in the side room through the month of October. So it'll be there all month long, so go on by, grab some masks, and it'll go and support Bare Hands as well. So something every night here at Rojo, so go give them some love today. What's up on the playlist next? We've got some Palehound coming up next with their song Black Friday, and you're listening to The Jackie Lo Show.

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Out with mates and dates and friends. That's what I do at weekends. I can't talk and I can't walk, but I know where I'm going to go. I'm gonna watch my money go at the Locarno.

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And I'm live inside Substrate Studios, inside Saturn. That was Real Estate with Saturday. We had Nouvelle Vague before that, covering Friday night, Saturday morning. I love that version. We had The Cure in there as well with Friday, I'm in Love. And Pale Hound started all of that off with Black Friday. And you're listening to The Jackie Lo Show here on Substrate Radio. I'm here every Monday night from 8 to 10 p.m. So thank you, thank you, thank you for tuning in. We are talking days of the week. We are up to Saturday. It's been a really fun piecing this one together and just thinking about the types of songs that people write about the different days has been really fun and enjoyable all week long as I've been listening to this playlist. Of course, the second hour of The Jackie Lo Show every week is brought to you by Rojo. Rojo is one of my very favorite restaurants. It's one of my favorite bars. It's one of my favorite patios in the Birmingham area. It's so much fun. Of course, tomorrow, October 6th, is National Taco Day. So come get a free soda or tea with any taco order at Rojo. It's super fun. Thursday night, October 8th, they're going to have the Tito's Handmade Vodka Rep for a tasting of Tito's Tamarindo Cocktail at Rojo, which will be fun. They're going to be selling the cocktails all month with $1 of each of the cocktails sold will be donated to the Dia de los Muertos Festival as well. So go on by Rojo and enjoy some delicious food. Have some great company. Get on that beautiful patio while this weather is fantastic. And enjoy yourselves. It's so much fun there. So up next, where are we? I love this one. This is Built to Spill with their song Saturday, and I'm going to make this one the Forecast Salon song of the week. Of course, you guys know I love some Forecast Salon. They have been taking such good care of my hair for many years now, and of course, Mert and Mark and the whole crew there are just fabulous. I've been getting lots of compliments on my hair has gotten really long, and I did a balayage a couple of months ago, and I get to go in and do a gloss. And when I spend a little time taking very good care of my hair, I definitely notice the compliments roll in because Mert has just made my hair so healthy and happy and glistening. 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

That's Nick Drake with Saturday Sun. We had some Ty Segall in there as well with Saturday Part 2. The Thrills were before that with their song Saturday Night, and we started that set off with the Forecast Salon Song of the Week with Built to Spill with Saturday. It's the Days of the Week show tonight, and we're having a ton of fun going through the calendar week. That might have been my last Saturday. Oh yeah, I only have Sundays left, so this will be fun. But I hope you guys are enjoying the playlist tonight. I hope you're having a nice Monday. We started the set off with Monday's songs. And of course, this second hour of the Jackie Lo Show is brought to you by Rojo. Rojo is one of my very favorite spots in town, guys. They have that big old plate of nachos. I put some of that Philly steak on it. It is a pro tip. Or when it starts getting cold, it's really good to put a little bit of chili on top of that. It's so tasty. Or grab one of those like trio samplers and sit out there with your friends and some top shelf margaritas and just kick back and have a great time. Rojo is just one of the best places to enjoy that beautiful patio. It is such a good patio. It is such good Rojo patio weather right now. And of course, you want to make sure you go and enjoy it before they put the walls up later this month. You want to make sure that you go out for their, make plans to go for their Halloween party that they do every year. It's really fun as well. There's going to be a costume contest. And of course, it'll be on Saturday the 31st. They're going to have their annual holiday party, Halloween party. Costume contest will be at 8 p.m. The winner will get a $100 Rojo gift card for the first place plus other fun prizes. It's going to be a ton of fun. So go ahead and make your plans. Go ahead and come out to 10% Tuesday for Homewood High School this week. Go ahead and come out Wednesday night for Pub Quiz Trivia. And of course, the bar's open till midnight on Friday nights as well. So come enjoy some Rojo this week. Let's start off Sunday with Sonic Youth with their song Sunday coming up next. And you're listening to The Jackie Lo Show.

my head didn't hurt. And the beer I had for breakfast wasn't bad, so I had one more for dessert.

That's my favorite Kris Kristofferson song, that Sunday Morning Coming Down. We had the Cranberries in there as well with Sunday. I've been on such a Cranberries kick for the last 25 years, but especially when the weather starts changing like this, I go back and visit those albums all the time. We had some Sonic Youth as well to start all of that off with their song Sunday. So we're up to Sundays, and I only have one last Sunday song to leave you guys with. This time goes by so fast, so I'm gonna say my thank yous and say my goodbyes. Of course, thanks so much to Rojo for sponsoring the second hour of the show. They're the best. Go give back to those that give back to the community. Lainey and Clark do so much to support the Birmingham area, and every year at the end of the year when I see the stats of what they've given back all year long, it's just staggering. They're kind folks, they're wonderful restaurateurs, they're fantastic bartenders, and they have a fantastic location right there on Highland Park in the Highland Park area with that beautiful patio with top shelf margaritas that I think about probably more than is healthy. And of course, just go by and eat some delicious food and enjoy some friend time at Rojo this week. Of course, thanks so much to Rusty's Barbecue for sponsoring the event calendar every week. Go check them out at rustysbarbecue.com. Thanks so much to Forecast Salon for sponsoring the song of the week. Of course, if you need some hair, good hair in your life, or the gift of good hair, then go hit them up at forecastsalon.com. And of course, thanks so much to the Bates Group for sponsoring the first hour of the show, the Bates Group at Arc Realty. If you need any real estate needs, then hit them up at the Bates Group, BHAM.com. So I'm going to leave you guys with one last lonely track, and I'll see you next Monday night for another episode of the Jackie Lowe Show. I'm going to leave you with a song by The Sundays, the last Sunday song of the playlist, with their song Goodbye, which is a perfect closing track for any playlist.

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0: Meet the Margaret, Birmingham's little slice of New Orleans right here on First Avenue North, a true no-gimmicks local vibes bar with some of the best drink options in town. Amazing craft cocktails, mocktails, and extensive beer and wine selection make the Margaret your perfect spot for relaxing after work or just having a nice night out with friends. Swing by tonight and say hi to the crew at The Margaret, 2113 First Avenue North. If I was your boyfriend, never let you go.
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1: Well, Brandon, it's Ed. Can you just give me a call when you're free, mate?

0: Sometimes it's noisy here because of the other patients. Why do you like it better when it's quiet? Have you always liked it quiet, or?
1: I've been used to living where it's quiet, except for the railway.
0: You told me once that you didn't like the radio in the hospital.
1: Well, I was unhappy when they bought the radio.
0: Why?
1: The ward was quiet.
0: Well, if you're very quiet, what are you doing?

huge clearance savings. All roads lead. What a f***ed up script. Jesus. I gotta change this.

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1: Oh, you ding dong!

0: 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I could have had class. I could have been a contender.
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The Margaret, Birmingham's little slice of New Orleans right here on First Avenue North, a true no-gimmicks local vibes bar with some of the best drink options in town. Amazing craft cocktails, mocktails, and extensive beer and wine selection make The Margaret your perfect spot for relaxing after work or just having a nice night out with friends. Swing by tonight and say hi to the crew at The Margaret, 2113 First Avenue North.

0: understand. I could have had class. I could have been a contender.
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1: 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What a f***ed up script. Jesus. I gotta change this.

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0: What you just said is one of the most insanely idiotic things I have ever heard. Everyone in this room is now dumber for having listened to it. 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

The Margaret, Birmingham's little slice of New Orleans right here on First Avenue North. A true no-gimmicks local vibes bar with some of the best drink options in town. 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

0: What you just said is one of the most insanely idiotic things I have ever heard. Everyone in this room is now dumber for having listened to it. May God have mercy on your soul.
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0: Nestled right in the heart of Highland Avenue, Rojo is a staple of the Barbieham community. 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

Rusty's Barbecue is serving up ribs that fall right off the bone. Rusty's Delicious Barbecue is slow-smoked, over hickory, on an open brick pit, and their drive-thru is open 9:30 to 9:30, with indoor dining from 11 to 8, Monday through Saturday. 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

Hello, hello, hello. People listening to Substrate Radio. My name is Lacey, and you are now listening to Afternoons with Lacey, commencing right about now, as it is 1 p.m. I hope you guys are ready for some good tunes. This is my favorite month of the entire year. So I've been watching, obviously, a bunch of Halloween movies. And before I play so much good tunes and jams for your ears, I'm going to tell you some of the movies that I've watched. Obviously, I have them logged, too, because... I've watched Leprechaun 1 and 2. I watched The Stuff. I watched Howling 1 and 2. I watched Fright Night. I watched America. I watched American Werewolf in London. I watched Monster House. I watched Elvira, Mistress of the Dark. I also watched, The Blob. I watched It's the Great Pumpkin, Charlie Brown. So those are just a few of the movies that I've watched in the last couple of days. That's more than a few, but if you were wondering like how serious I am, real ones, remember last year I like to do this challenge. I'm gonna try not to implement it too much this year, and my theory is that if I don't implement the challenge that I will actually get to the goal. But last year, and I tried to like keep everybody updated as I was doing it, but I did not make it to my goal, which was watch 100 Halloween movies by Halloween. I gave myself kind of like a 2-month span, which you can say that's cheating. I don't think that's cheating, because I think Halloween technically starts way before October, but I think I made it to like 68, which is a lot, but also I should have made it to 100. I didn't though, but this year I'm like, maybe if I don't tell myself exactly 100 and just keep going at the pace that I'm going, that I will like get there by the time Halloween rolls around. That's just my theory. I think it'll work out though. I don't know when I'm going to be for Halloween yet. Do you guys? I have not figured it out. Anyways, we're going to start playing rock and roll music. So Lacey, what do you have to start off for this lovely radio show? Well, I will tell you, dear listener, I will tell you. I'm going to start you off with some Poison Idea. This is

And that was Motorhead with the track Metropolis. I also totally forgot to mention, since I think it's worth mentioning considering I've made it large points to complain about this the last multiple shows, but I don't think the AC has worked better. Like, the AC works in here now. It's so good. It's awesome. Carpet's been replaced, but I don't even think it was this good when I first started doing radio in here, so the air feels phenomenal. So I just wanted to mention that I'm no longer in what feels like a tiny little layer of purgatory in here as I broadcast you these songs. We love purgatory, but not always. So yes, shout out whoever fixed this issue for me. Anyways, Motorhead, Metropolis. Before that, I played you some Immortal with Cursed Realms of the Winter Demons. Before that was some Bobby Darin with Dream Lover. I've got a couple other 50s rock and roll songs for you on today's show. I'm going on a little bit of a 50s rock and roll kick. I've been, as I've mentioned so many times, utilizing the library for their CDs, which you can check out. I'm responsible and good, and I check them back in, and I don't break them or anything, so the library is the hookup. But I've checked out a couple old CDs, and Bobby Darin, and some other stuff that I'm playing for you today were on those CDs. And then I played you Poison Idea before that to start off today's show with the track Deep Sleep. Not off to a bad start, in my humblest of opinions. The next few tracks I have for ya. Exciting stuff. First one I've played several times, and I'm playing it for you again because it's new Straw Man Army. Really, I don't need to explain anything further, but it's the track Striking Home. Super good. Love it so much. We are big Straw Man Army fans around here. I cannot wait for the new Straw Man Army album. I've said that a million times, but say it a million times again. NYC Rockers. And then after that, I'm playing you. It's 8 minutes long. It's perfect. I can't remember how many tracks, I'll be honest with you. I think it's like 7 or 8 or 6 or I can't remember. Anyways, I'll tell you when we get to it, though. I'm playing you a new demo from band Foot Fetish because they're playing the Firehouse with Havana Syndrome in a couple days on the 11th. So you should come to that. It's good punk stuff, good new demo, self-titled 2026. What else can I say? I got more fun stuff after that, but that's the next couple of things we are going to be digging our claws into. So, here is Striking Home by Strawman Army. New Strawman Army. What could be more exciting than that? Nothing's more exciting than other than if we, when, not if, when we get the new album.

0: All right, that was Strawman Army, Striking Home. I wanted to tell you the names of the tracks before I played you the Foot Fetish tape. It is 7 tracks, by the way. I was almost correct, or I was correct the first go-round. But first track, Learn Your Place. Second track, Think You're Gonna. Third track, Down Boy. Fourth track, I Don't Wanna. Fifth track, Refuse. 6 is Brat, and 7 is Beg and Plead. What a horny little demo. Hardcore punk from NYC for you. They're off of Swimming Faith Records, which you know Swimming Faith because so many other good bands are off of that label. So yeah, NYC Rockers. I did want to tell you the names of them before I played it for you. So without further yapping, here is new tape from band playing Firehouse in a couple days.
1: Okay, for a guy to kiss my feet.

And that was the self-titled Foot Fetish tape that was just recently released, 8 minutes long, 7 tracks. I really like the vision. I like their vision. I like the vision. I like the vision. Thematic wise, you know, sometimes in hardcore punk it can get boring. So yeah, I like the vision. I like the vision. Like I said, they do play the Firehouse with Havana Syndrome in a few days on the 11th. I don't even know what day it is anymore, but I know that's in a couple. It's coming up. It's coming up. Punk stuff, if that's your thing. And then I played you the new Straw Man Army track before that. So I'm not going to tell you the names of the tracks again, because I already read them. And if you care, you'll go seek it out.

0: on your own. I got more fun stuff coming up for you, though. So stay tuned if you want to figure out what I mean by that.
1: I wouldn't have any place to graze the live lambs. The lambs are filled with helium.
2: What?
1: How could they be live if they were filled with helium?
2: What are you saying? What are you trying to say?
1: What I'm trying to say, you said that I have a delivery of live, living lambs, as in the animals. Am I correct?
2: Yes.
1: How could they be filled with helium and still be alive? They're floating within a package. So they're live, packaged helium lambs. Why don't you just take them out of the package and let them float here?
3: But hey, you come on over. You can get a taste of my whip at the time. See you out front. Come on. You'll be eating some 12-gauge lead.

Death Valley 69 featuring Miss Lydia Lunch. That's bestie. I love you so much, Lydia. I have a number on my phone and I'll never ever live that down. I'll continue being insufferable about that until probably the day that I die. It's fine. But Bad Moon Rising, Sonic Youth album. I used to not like it as much, and that's how I know that I was not such a real one to appreciate it for what it was. But in retrospect, compared to now, love that record so much. The album cover is really cool. So many good tracks off of it. My evolution in my love for Sonic Youth, I could write a book on it. It's so crazy. I really, really could. I played you some horror movie score before that. I played you the Phantasm theme song because you needed to hear that. I really, really love that movie because it feels kind of surreal to me in the way that the plot kind of doesn't make so much sense, but everything is awesome and looks very visually cool. So who even cares, like, if things have the grandest, like, sense of being put together? Sometimes that's not very important. At all. But yeah, Don Coscarelli directed that. He also directed one of my favorite movies in the world, which is not a horror movie, but Beastmaster. I love the Beastmaster. But the OG Phantasm, so great, such a sick score. So I've been holding that track in the lockbox for a minute, waiting for the perfect time to pull it out. And I think it's now, because it is, as you know, about to be Halloween. So yeah, you must go watch Phantasm. And I do make the rules, okay? I do. And then before that, I played you some Amoebix with Nobody's Driving. I really struggled to not put 7 Amoebix tracks in today's queue. Would I have been wrong for that? Absolutely not. It's probably more or less what you want. But Amoebix rocks so hard. I've been listening to them like crazy. The beginning lines to Nobody's Driving have been on repeat in my head, and they are so sick. And they're just so sick. I awoke in a sweat to the American dream. That is like the toughest line ever in my entire life that I've ever heard. And I just can't stop thinking about it. So now I'm going to play you more music, I guess. I have all kinds of stuff for you. I got some local stuff. I've got tunes of many genres. Really super stoked about one of the tapes I'm playing for you because, well, the funny thing about like when I say that is I come up with these cues. So truthfully, I'm really stoked about everything that I play. Like every song I play, like I am stoked to play. All 1 million of them. But some of them I'm more stoked to play than others. So this one tape is like, for example, one that I'm more stoked to play than others. I'm gonna play you some Glassjaw. Before that, though, this is Love Bites and Razor Lines. And then after that, I'll talk to you, play some more jams, etc., etc., etc. Here is Glass.

Sheer Terror with the track Walls. Before that was Glassjaw with Love Bites and Razor Lines. Before that was Sonic Youth featuring Lydia Lunch. Played you a horror movie score. And now, more rock and roll music. It also just occurred to me, I totally forgot, otherwise it would be on today's show, but good thing I have a show 2 days a week, that, because I was thinking in my head, mosh music, which then redirected my brain to, like, Confusion's Prince just released a split with Wasted Life, and I totally would have put that on. I don't know why I forgot about that. Don't worry, do not fret. I will be playing that for you so soon. Not today, but so soon. Super epic mosh stuff for real ones only. Of course, fakes get out. So yeah, I'm going to play you now another really super amazing, awesome tape that is very good mosh music. Very good. You can do whatever to it, really. You can do anything. The world is your oyster. This tape is not that old. It's from like 2 years ago, but so good. Love and Compassions, or else. I'm playing you the whole dang thing. It's 18 minutes long. It's like 6 tracks. They're all super good. 1, love the album art. 2, they played Firehouse and they were really good. And I know it was there. And I can't necessarily remember it because I'll be honest, I think I was probably drunk. I don't drink anymore, but that feels like around the time that, yeah, I was still drinking then. So I know they played, but I don't remember it. But I knew it was good. I know it was good, okay? I know it was. But yeah, this whole thing is so sick. I've been listening to it on repeat the last couple of days. It's been on my little rotations. It's a perfect 18 minutes. It's a perfect 18 minutes. You know, one of the longer punk tapes that I really do like, I feel like it definitely is probably the longest one that I've played, because mostly everything is in the range from 7 minutes to about 23. But there's a Tower 7 LP that is 28 minutes long. But I do think it's worth that 28 minutes, so I quite frequently play you that whole 28 minutes. I'm not playing you Tower 7 today. I just wanted to point out. I usually don't play tapes that long. This is a good 18 minutes, though. Very worth your time. If you want this tape, well, go online. You know how to figure out where to get it. You know what to do. You don't need me for everything. And then after this beautiful punk tape I'm going to be playing for you, we're taking just a little bit of a pivot. But it's fine. It's fine because you understand the vibe. Once again, library hookup. CDs from the library. I'm good and I turn them in on time and I don't break them. So in turn, I am rewarded with what seems like limitless CDs. I love checking stuff out. I love a good rental situation, okay? And one of the CDs that I got is this Miles Davis one, Sketches of Spain. It's pretty crazy. Pretty crazy if I do say so myself. One track in particular that is pretty psycho if I do say so myself. And I have a pretty good gauge for psycho. It's just so crazy. Everybody, don't sleep on jazz. Don't sleep on jazz. You'd be silly to do such a thing. But these two things back to back, I hope you're ready for what I can only declare is like a really good time, okay? Here is, without further yapping from me, Love and Compassion, or else 2024 tape for your ears. 6 tracks.

the Spits with Up All Night. They rock. One of my faves. They were really good live, too. And then before that, I played you this one of the tracks I was really, really excited for. 16-minute long Miles Davis track off of the CD, which I'm sure everybody knows about. This album, I guess, jazz heads don't like, Come For Me. God, you can't get in anything without anybody. I'm just kidding. Not really. Anyways, I'm guilty of both sides. Anyways, Miles Davis, Sketches of Spain CD. Checked it out at the library, and it's so just, like, insane. Like, I first track, holy wow, holy wow. It feels like seven different songs in one, but it's just one song. Blows my mind. And then before that was the Love and Compassion tape, which was about seven songs in one, 18 minutes long, super good punk stuff. And then, yeah, I'm going to play you some Throbbing Gristle now. So if you're in somewhat of a good mood to enjoy, like you just enjoyed the stuff that you've heard, you probably... Here you go. Here's Maggot Death by Throbbing Gristle. Enjoy.

played Division. Before that was Ecstasy, Apple of My Eye by Strawberry Switchblade. Then I played you some Sketch for Summer by the Durruti Column. And then before that, I played you Throbbing Gristle with Maggot Death Part 1, 32AR. Played you the Spits, played you Miles Davis, played you Love and Compassion, Sheer Terror. I'm going to keep playing you music. I've got some Led Zeppelin with Gallows Pole coming up for you. Then I've got some Coach Whips, some Institute, some other rock and roll things. If that's your jam, then stick around.

I Hate God with Take As Needed for Pain. Before that was Institute with Cheerlessness. And then before that was Coach Whips with Hand on the Controls. Some Zeppelin before that. Joy Division, Strawberry Switchblade. You know. I'm going to play you another full tape, punk tape, and also local tape. All these three things combined for your listening pleasure. It's Anomaly, Collapse of the Industrial Civilization, 2025 tape. One of my faves. It's so good. Here it is for you now, a beautiful 13 minutes.

Collapse of Industrial Civilization 2025 tape. Anomaly. It's so good. It's so good. It's so good. It's so good. It's so good. If you haven't by now, which there's probably a high chance that you have, or maybe not. I don't know who's listening, but oh my gosh, the Life and Death tape, which I've played a million times before too. Everybody, we know about the Life and Death tape by now. It's been out a minute, but if on some off chance that you haven't listened to it, for real, it's so amazing. Like, I can't get over it. Cannot get over it. The Life and Death tape, and for sure, this one that I just played for you. And definitely, I don't have it on today's show, but EFD's tape that they just put out, all like very much favorites of mine that have been put out in the last several years here at Birmingham. Then that's like, that means a lot. That means that I like it a lot. Also, just the last year as well. There's been so much good stuff coming out. You just gotta pay attention so you don't miss it. But oh my gosh, I played you I Hate God before that. Institute, Coach Whips, Zeppelin, if you weren't tuned in. I played you the Love and Compassion tape from 2024. I played you the new Foot Fetish tape, 7 minutes long. They're playing the Firehouse in a couple days on the 11th. I don't know what day it is, but that's a couple days from now. And then I'm going to play you now some more old stuff. This is Phil Phillips and the Twilights with Sea of Love. Beautiful little 50s track for you to rebalance the scales, I suppose. We've had a lot of different vibes on today's cue, but as per usual. So here's some 50s.

Sonic Youth, Wish Fulfillment. Before that was Kitty, Daisy, and Lewis with Smoking in Heaven off of an album released back in 2011. Then I had some Dinosaur Jr. before that with Green Mind. Then I had Sea of Love by Phil Phillips and the Twilights. Then I played you an Anomaly tape. And now we are at the end of today's show, it would appear. That's all the songs I have for you. You can tune in tomorrow, 1 p.m., same place you're listening. And I will not forget. I can't believe I forgot. I really can't. I will be playing you the new Confusions Prince and Wasted Life split. You can go listen to that now, but just know that I will be jamming that tomorrow. And some other cool things. You never know what I will play for you. So, hope you all have a very rock and roll, fantastic day, and you will

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0: going to tell you something that I once heard from a very, very smart woman named Kim.
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0: 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Then she ripped the hair from my beehole.
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Meet the Margaret, Birmingham's little slice of New Orleans right here on First Avenue North, a true no-gimmicks local vibes bar with some of the best drink options in town. Amazing craft cocktails, mocktails, and extensive beer and wine selection make the Margaret your perfect spot for relaxing after work or just having a nice night out with friends. Swing by tonight and say hi to the crew at The Margaret, 2113 First Avenue North.

0: The bishop wore buttless chaps to the bat mitzvah. 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
1: The skeleton took a shower. The skeleton ran out of shampoo in the shower. The skeleton, the human torch, could not get a bank loan.
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0: Her face is the lunch meat. My hands are the bread. Smack witch.